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Dirty South. 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

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Won't you come play around my way? 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

0: 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You're home for DD in the morning.
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0: Hey, Jen, you ready for a girls' night in?
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0: About to play our $1,000 minute game. Before we do, fellas, listen at this. J. Cruz, Trey, and JJ. 43% of women in a recent survey said they find this very attractive when a potential love interest knows how to do this. What is it? What are they? Yeah, these women think this is attractive in y'all when you guys know how to do this.
1: Knows how to keep a job.
0: No.
2: That's a good one.
1: Knows how to romance a woman.
0: No.
3: How to cook very well.
0: No.
1: Knows how to sexually...
0: Y'all do all do really well in here. I have to give you credit.
2: What's that?
0: Guess what they said. According to this, they said 43% of women, they said they find it very attractive when a potential love entrant knows how to iron clothes.
3: I'm a huge fan of iron.
0: You know, you like to iron.
3: I love to iron.
0: Did your mama teach you how to iron?
3: She
0: did. Learn? Yeah.
3: No, my mama
0: How'd your mama
3: me.
0: Teach? She said the arm first? What'd she tell you first?
3: No, do the arms first, do the back, necks, and then, you know, do the front.
0: And then the collar.
3: And the collar, yeah.
0: Collars last, pretty much.
3: Yeah.
2: Damn. I ain't gonna lie, I ain't ironed in a while, but I will say
0: what
2: this.
0: What you be doing with your clothes? You just get them out and fold them?
2: Throw them in the dryer? Yeah, the dryer do all that work for you.
1: The dryer is crazy.
2: Yeah.
1: Wow.
2: But I used to iron the body first, and then the arms was always last.
0: Oh, okay. My mama had us doing the arms
3: first.
0: Yeah,
3: I do the arms
2: really? Yeah. That's so interesting. Yeah, the arms was always last for me.
0: So you just throw yours in the dryer and tumble on the tumble.
2: Yeah, and then when I hang my clothes up, I make sure they're not, like, you know, bunched up to where it's wrinkled and stuff like that. And I fold them.
0: You know
2: different.
0: What, Trey?
2: I roll my clothes up.
0: You gotta be happy. Your millennial ass ain't in the era when them men used to walk around with them goddamn starched ass jeans.
2: Oh,
0: the
2: crease
0: you can cut bread with.
2: I was a kid when that was going around, and we had an ironing board.
0: Hey, but you used to put your hand in between the jeans if you took it to the cleaner.
3: Yeah.
2: And then you try not to put your leg all the way in so it had that little cut at the front.
0: So, okay, let's get into the game.
4: Boy, one of the sharpest edge ever. 60 seconds.
5: Hell nah.
4: A minute to win it with the $1,000 minute game. A DD in the morning exclusive.
3: You know, them jeans that come to the cleaners will have all that starch on it. It'll take you 13 minutes to get in your pocket.
2: 13 minutes.
3: Get in your pocket.
2: Hell nah.
0: Hey, I remember my brothers, though, when I was young, you know, because I was the youngest of five, and my older brothers, my mother would buy a can of starch. That stuff would be gone by like 2 days.
3: Yes.
0: My mother would be like, what the hell?
3: Boy.
0: Are y'all spraying on your jeans?
2: Can of starch.
1: Yeah. We make jeans into cement, okay?
0: All right, here is Carmen. Hey, Carmen.
6: Hey.
0: How are you? Welcome to the show, Carmen.
6: I'm fine. How are y'all?
0: We're great.
2: We are, right, Carmen.
0: Tell us a little something about you, like what you did last night. You got kids or anything? You cooked dinner? What?
6: Oh, I just relaxed last night. I was off, so I'm on a night shift right now, about to get off.
0: I love it. She said, I relaxed. Oh, you just laid on the couch all day or in the bed? Which one?
6: working, and when I get time off, I just relax, that's all.
1: I love
2: it
1: that.
2: Do sound like Carmen don't have no kids. You ain't got no kids, Carmen?
6: I have kids.
2: Oh.
6: Twins, actually.
0: How many?
6: Twins.
0: Oh, twins.
1: How are you so calm with children? Talk to me.
2: Relax.
1: Explain that.
0: All right, well, listen, we got cash for you, all right? You can spend it on them babies. Let's go. Here we go.
4: DD.
7: J. Cruz. JJ from The Sip.
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7: $10 bonus.
2: Hey. All right, Carmen, we're going to get you some money for them babies. I'm going to read you the 10 questions. If you don't know the answer, what you going to say, love?
6: Pass.
2: That's right. We're going to spin the block, answer it again. Got to go fast. Then you're going to win $1,000. So you put some PTO in, okay?
6: Okay.
2: All right, let's do it. First question. Who's your favorite singer or rapper of all time?
6: Drake.
2: What's the best live concert or event you've ever gone to?
6: Scream 3 concert with Bow Wow.
2: Springfield is the capital of which state?
6: Missouri.
2: How old is Young Miami? Nope.
6: 30.
2: Keep going.
6: 31.
2: Keep going.
6: 32.
2: There you go. Which streaming service recently released a documentary on Michael Jackson's abuse trial?
6: Netflix.
3: Sure did.
2: What country is basketball player Victor Wembanyama from?
6: China.
2: No.
3: No.
2: What was the fourth question that I asked you? Number four.
6: What was the best concert I went to?
2: Who on the morning show is nominated for an Emmy?
6: Dee Dee.
3: Dee.
2: Yeah. What does HBD stand for? HBD. Dang. That's all right.
0: All right, you got 5 out of 9. 5 out of 9. You missed this one. Springfield is the capital of which state? Illinois.
2: Illinois.
0: What country is basketball player Victor Wembanyama from? France. Mm-hmm. What was the fourth question that Trey G asked? It was, how old is Young Miami? And then you missed this one right here. What does HBD stand for? It stands for happy birthday.
5: All right.
0: So listen, you got 5 out of 10. You're going to get $10 every correct answer. We added up as $50, but you spun the wheel and got extra 10.
3: All right.
0: $50.
2: So thankful. Glad you had fun, mama.
0: $60, and thank you for answering number 8 pretty good about it, Emmy. I just got a...
1: If you don't...
0: I just got an Emmy nomination. A local Emmy, and me and Cruz will be in the same boat if I win. All right, anyways, thanks for getting that question, that answer right.
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1: Ooh-wee.
0: Right? I remember her starting out on YouTube and she was doing her wine, you know, online with Tasha K and the winos and this and that. This woman would be talking plenty smack.
1: Right.
0: By everybody, for right?
1: Sure. Cash-ish.
0: I love it. And I Cash-ish. Love it because I think it's great. Y'all, please welcome Miss Tasha K.
2: Yeah. And I ain't gonna lie to you, DD, and that shirt got some good ass screws in it, boy, because it be spinning.
0: Yo, she spin that shirt.
2: It be spinning. She be spinning that ish.
3: Listen,
2: there you go.
3: She
2: be spinning that ish.
0: Spin that ish.
1: I know one thing. That bear behind you look like he had a long night.
0: That bear?
3: he had a long 14 years. He's been through it. He's been every wine show. He done been a part of all the shows, the tour. He done been kissed on.
1: Oh, God.
3: He done slept with white teddy bears on the road. He done it all.
1: Hey, that's what's up.
0: Okay, Tasha, have you been doing this for 14 years?
3: Longer than that, actually. 14, with radio combined, because I started in radio, worked with a lot of big radio personalities and stuff, trained under them, worked in the marketing department. Then I took to YouTube when they went and gave me a microphone. And then, of course, 10 years on YouTube. And so it's finally like, not to say that it hasn't paid off, it has. We are really, really fortunate and blessed over here. You know what I'm saying? Mm-hmm. We have a team that's been with us for a long time. My original producer, Jasmine, I got her. I snatched her from the radio station.
0: Wow.
3: So she left radio as a producer to come work for me 14 years ago. So,
0: really?
3: Yeah.
1: That's what's
0: now,
1: up.
0: How many, you're on YouTube. How many followers on YouTube now?
3: Right now, I think like almost 1.4 million.
0: Wow. Nice. Mm. Nice. Congrats on
3: yeah,
0: that.
3: Yeah. Yeah. So, congrats. But combined on all the platforms, it's like almost 5 to 6 million.
0: Mm-hmm.
3: And we do about 200 million views a month. That's not including, you know, the reshares or the spinoff conversations that go on behind the content and people getting money off of our content. And we love that. I'm one of the platforms that don't mind people getting money off, you know, my name or my platform, whereas a lot of people are always striking. And I saw a lot of, you know, YouTubers back in the day that killed their brand because they're always copyright striking or attacking other people because they're, you know, commenting on them and they're, it could be legal issues, personal life. I feel like when you put yourself out here, you're fair game.
0: Mm-hmm.
1: Yeah.
3: Just like I have the right to sit up here and critique people. People have the right to sit up here and critique me. So it's a part of the ecosystem. It's a part of the game. Everybody eating off everybody.
0: Right.
1: Hey.
0: How often do you do a show? Is it every night?
3: If we were to do every night, yes, but I do 6 shows a week, which is 3 days a week. Two shows on Monday, 2 shows on Tuesday. 2 shows on Wednesday.
0: Okay.
3: And so, but that's now moving because of the syndication, a partnership to 5 days a week.
0: Let's talk about it. Cause you know what? I sent you a DM and I was like, girl, congrats. I mean to tell you, I was happy for you. I was so happy to hear that. And I had told you that when you were on the show with us. I kept going, she reminds me of a Wendy Williams.
3: You did.
0: And now tell everybody what the deal is. You're getting a TV show. Let them know. Come on, girl.
1: Hey.
3: Okay. And so listen, there are multiple things in the works.
0: Okay.
3: But you know, when things are in the works, you don't know if it's going to take off or not.
0: Mm-hmm.
3: But we do have a pretty big TV team that is trying to work their magic.
0: Congrats.
3: And we will see. You know, the TV landscape has changed.
0: Yes, it has.
3: And the thing about it is, like, my numbers outperform what's doing on television.
0: Right.
3: So why take me right now into an ecosystem where it's like people are leaving that ecosystem to come over here? So in my opinion, like, I already have a TV show.
0: Yeah. Mm-hmm.
1: No, you do.
3: So I compare my numbers to Oprah when she was on the television and we're out doing what she used to do.
0: Mm.
3: So just on the internet alone. And so TV is now streaming.
0: Yeah.
3: So what does that look like? I don't know with all of the mix, but I'm honored to be, you know, someone who built from the ground, you know, from YouTube out of my closet in the restaurant. Cause I used to go into the restaurant of Season 52 and make videos in the food pantry and stuff.
0: That's awesome.
3: And I'll be getting wine and then I would be in my closet with in my bedroom with my teddy bear laying on the bed. And so now we're here. So it just depends. And whatever comes our way, we're going to make the best of it.
0: Good.
3: But I don't know what else God has in works, because I didn't even know that this partnership was going to come as fast as it did.
1: That's what's up.
3: So, yeah, shout out to Super Radio, AURN. And I love that company because they got me. Yes, we did. We did sign first with AURN.
0: Stop it. That's Amplify. I love them. I love them. AURN, yes. I used to work for them. And it's an urban radio network.
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0: I love it. Network. Shouts out to them. I just wanted to say that I love them.
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1: I love this woman.
0: Y'all
1: know I love this woman. Then our next guest, y'all. Listen, J. Cruz, Trey, JJ.

0: Jet Cruz, Trey G, and comedian JJ Williamson. Yep. We're talking with Tasha K, everybody.
1: Right,
0: Tasha, you got a lot of folks to be getting mad at you. It seemed like, do you get more of the male celebrities mad or the females?
2: It's been a lot of men. I just saw Rory. We're trying to send him back to the meth-infested trailer park in which he came from, cosplaying as a black man.
1: I did want to ask about that too, with the Rory and Miles situation.
2: Yeah. I was in the middle of tweeting, and my source sent me the tweet from the section in which they watched Rory get politely escorted out of. How you gonna talk about Beyonce's hair, Blue Ivy's hair, call Beyonce a man? You gonna be a Drake fan and you all up in the video trying to be seen, trying to cosplay as throwaway white chocolate because your white women don't want you. And so you up over here in our business, sir, no, exit stage left. So I got a text, Rory and Maul, you know them?
1: Right, just got
2: kicked. Jay-Z just had his security team escort them out of the Douce after party. That was hosted by Jermaine Dupri. So when I went to text, I said Rory and Maul because they said Rory and them, and they had to explain who Rory was because nobody would know if it wasn't for Joe Budden putting those rejects on the map. Maul is not a reject. Rory is. Because it's like I said, it's white women. You know how we got the black men in the community that we don't want, so we give them, and we don't care when the white women come get them, and they wear blonde bobs and hoops, and they cosplay as like, what, you know, black girls, and they pillow talk with them. That's what I feel white women have done when they gave us Rory. And that's why he goes and dates the black girls with the blonde matted wigs, the blue eyeshadow, the red lipstick, because they don't know who they are.
0: Okay.
2: So yeah, the DJ Vlad type wives, because you know DJ Vlad wife like that too.
1: Oh,
2: yeah. She got that matted blonde lipstick that she, you know.
1: Not matted, Lord. Yeah,
0: okay, matted. Tasha, how many bodyguards do you walk out with? Did you have to walk out with? And when you go places, how many bodyguards?
2: None.
0: No.
2: I mean, when I go to, you know, if I go to events, of course, I may have one or two.
0: Uh-huh.
2: But for the most part, my husband don't play that.
0: I love this.
2: He does not. I'm telling you.
0: And you guys, did you guys just celebrate?
2: And he don't let men touch me. So men can't take pictures. They can take pictures, but they can't touch me.
3: Right.
2: They can't hug me. He don't play that.
3: No arm around.
2: He keeps a perimeter.
0: Did you all just celebrate? Is it 20 years together? How long y'all been
2: 20
0: together?
2: 20 years, July 10th.
0: Oh, it's coming up. Okay.
2: July 10th.
3: Congrats.
1: Tasha, let me ask you this. Because you going back to the Jay-Z Roots picnic thing, right?
2: Oh, yeah.
1: I know you had said that you feel like Jay-Z has been doing a lot of controlled interviews, right? Even with like the GQ magazine interview, you feel like the interviewer was very young and he didn't really probe.
0: Yeah. Trey wants to talk about that.
1: He didn't really probe Jay-Z.
2: He was talking to a child. He was talking to a kid. That was an infatuated kid that got a chance to ask a legend some of the questions he's always wanted to ask. And he didn't go there. And so the reason being is because you say you're not bothered, Jay-Z, but yet you get on stage, you throw shots at a schizophrenic, bipolar, manic disorder, medicated person, Jaguar Wright. Everybody know Jaguar Wright be lying. And you open up your set co-signing her. Okay, and then you're throwing shots at Nikki's husband. Fair game. I told her not to marry him. You understand what I'm saying? And I told her, I said, the shoe was on the other foot. He probably went pick you up. You know what I'm saying? Off the street, but that's her childhood love. That's her, so you got to get what's coming to you. But then Jay-Z want to throw shots at the baby. I said, I know you ain't throwing shots at Nikki, baby, when they got your 10-year-old floating around on Facebook right now with a swim diaper on at 10 years old. 10 years old. It's a boy with a swim diaper on. So we're going to leave the kids out of this. You understand what I'm saying? Really? He's too old for this. And Jay-Z is the person that people look up to in hip hop. Why are you stooping down to their level to argue with dudes in their 30s and early, you know, not even 40s yet? They going to run circles around you, old man, and you ain't got no new music circulating. What, you got a new hair style? He took the lace front out, the fake dress out. Like, man, but I'm sorry.
1: So you don't believe that they combed out Jay-Z wigs? You don't believe they combed out his wigs, Tasha?
2: I believe they took the weave out.
1: Oh, God.
2: Them dress was right here. How you go from right here to right here? Tasha. And it was thin.
0: Tasha. I swear to God, I love you.
2: It was thick. It was matted up, plastic. You know what they call that plastic? We used to call it horse hair back in the day, that braid weave intertwined to give his dress some thick business. Because if you look at it, you could tell if you're a hairstylist, you could look at Jay-Z hair and tell it was unhealthy. If Sacred is taking credit for that, shame on them. He could have did all this with some blue magic grease and we would have been done. Like, okay. For real.
0: Tasha.
1: If the show is anything like this, them ratings going to be out of this world. You hear me?
0: Tasha, Tasha, are you going to have any guests? You talk about everybody. Yeah. Tasha. You be talking about everybody.
2: Yeah, I mean, the celebrities are broke now, so if we pay them to sit down, they'll sit down, and they all follow me.
1: Oh, God.
2: You see them all up on everybody's stream? They on everybody's stream because the streamers, and we have taken over, so now they got to partner with us to launch music, to do what they got to do, to seem authentic. So, yeah, they going to sit down. Uh-oh. 10 bands is all it takes.
0: Okay,
2: 10 bands is all it takes for an interview.
0: Okay, guys, hold on a second. Hold on. We got to take a break.
1: For real.
0: More with Tasha K coming up.
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0: Jay Cruz, Stray G, and comedian JJ Williamson. Yep. We're talking with Tasha K, everybody.
1: Right. What are your thoughts, Tasha, about 21 Savage and Latto? You know, they just welcomed a new baby into the world, a new baby girl.
2: She's welcome into the baby mama club. Oh, God. She is a mistress because he is married. Okay. I don't think that's anything to flex.
0: Now, some people say
2: this is my beef with light skinned women. It's because I feel like light skinned women get the low end.
1: Oh,
2: God. They get pregnant early. They the first that the dudes try to knock down in school. They get stretch marks first. Okay. And then guess what? They the last to finish. I just want light-skinned women to step it up a little bit. Yeah. Latto, being an artist, she's a beautiful girl, did not have to settle for that to be a part of the Baby Mama's Club. You know, and top it out, he ain't even popped out with her.
0: Yeah.
2: He ain't even said, this is mine. But he was outside with Amber Rose holding the sign. Ooh. Talking about...
0: Yeah.
2: Why he gonna do that to Latto when she got a baby? He ain't gonna do nothing now. He ain't gonna marry her nothing now. He don't need to. He got everything for free and he live over there and he take care of his wife and his other baby mamas with day money. With Latto and his money because he got a gambling problem.
0: Got a gambling problem too?
3: Everybody got a gambling problem.
0: Damn. Okay, what, Trey?
2: You ain't see him gambling with Aiden Ross, and Aiden Ross caught him cheating.
1: He tried to take that money.
2: You remember that?
1: And he played crazy.
2: And he gave that back real fast.
1: He played crazy.
2: That's the new job for the rappers.
1: Okay. Speaking of music, how about 50 Cent and Daphne Joy and this whole Diddy sex tape that's going on right now?
2: Listen, that was the best tape I have seen in years. Pornhub needs to step up their game.
0: Okay. Stop. What were your thoughts?
2: Diddy had a whole production. He had the red light, so you couldn't see none of the bad skin, the acne, the eczema, nothing. I said, this man needs to get it. When Diddy get out, he needs to get into producing films. I think everybody was there for Sly Diggler.
1: That's his name.
2: Y'all black men got a problem. You see him around your woman. I'm telling you. Hide your woman from Sly.
0: It's over.
2: That's the only reason we was there.
0: Sly Diggler.
2: That's why that fiend, 50 Cent baby mama, was there. She wanted to please her man. No, girl, you wanted to please yourself. And I get it.
3: Because
0: you look at it. It's a spin.
1: I'm done.
3: You need a chair on TV.
1: I'm done.
0: By the way, you know, the one thing that you have been talking about was the Jada and Will. So I heard now, did Jada sue that guy? Because he's been on your show several times.
1: Bilal, right?
0: Bilal. Didn't she sue? They said her wrong?
2: I'm sorry. He got videos of Jada in his phone. I think that's why she ain't suing him, because I seen him.
0: You did see him? You saw the video.
2: I did see him, and Jada looked like a patient at the St. Jude Children's Hospital.
3: Damn. Stop. Stop. Right, I can't with her.
0: Wait a minute. Who else is on the video? What other videos did he show you, Tasha, that you see?
2: Diddy, Charlie Mack, Will. He was the only one they let around. And he was the only one that was allowed to record.
0: How did he get the video?
2: He was recording. And he got Jaden.
0: No.
2: He got it.
0: The kid?
2: That's why, I heard personally from people that we've interviewed and talked to, she trying to come after me for platforming him. But my thing is, girl, your ball with him, this a whole different company, corporation up over here now.
3: Right.
2: Baby, I don't say nothing, but I told you in my interview to sue him. I said, this is wrong, Bilal. This is wrong.
0: Why is he doing it though, Tasha? Why is he talking about this like that? Why is he talking about
2: it? It was over a $40,000 eyeglass deal. Apparently, him and Will had a deal to do eyeglasses. And Jada got in and stopped the deal. They gave it to Keke Palmer. And so he is on, in my opinion, a war path with her. And I'm like, Jada, you got to say something now, for real.
1: But the videos now, are they just videos of them like talking, walking around the house, sipping juice? You know what I'm saying? Or is it something they actually doing on these videos that's like nefarious, that's scandalous, that's crazy? Like, what exactly?
0: Yeah.
2: Look at I'm saying is, she ain't suit Blau yet.
1: All right, Dios mio.
3: Right.
0: So it's real. It's true.
1: All right, Dios mio.
0: Are they a real couple at all, Jada and Will?
2: No, they live in separate houses.
1: Oh, damn.
0: No.
2: They ain't been together since I broke that story in 2020 with her doing a spiritual marriage to August Alsina. His family called me.
0: His family called you?
2: Yes, August Alsina's family called me because she had totally just taken control. He wasn't doing no music. He wasn't answering his family. She had him up over there I guess running strap-ons through him.
1: Oh, God.
2: According to Bilal, you know?
1: Oh, God.
2: And you see what he out here with? How you leave a woman that look like a boy, a little boy, to go get with a full-fledged pretty boy? So what you think was going on in that relationship?
0: I love this woman right here. She's hilarious to me. You entertain me beyond belief.
1: My head hurts.
0: If there's somebody who doesn't follow you, how can they find you on YouTube, social media? Let them know.
2: Unwind with Tasha K, like you drinking wine. 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Search Tasha K. Tour tickets are going on sale Juneteenth. The Everything Is Allegedly Tour. We're doing 16 cities, first leg, starting on the East Coast all the way down to the South. We end in Dallas.
0: I love it. Congratulations again on all your success. We love when you get
2: Thank
0: on the
2: you,
0: show.
2: Didi.
0: We love it. Thank you guys. Clap it up for this woman
2: love
0: right here.
2: You.
0: Miss Tasha K.
1: All right.

0: Man, all right, listen. So Trey G wants to talk to us, everyone, about our cars. Mm-hmm. And he should know, because this man got the cleanest car here at the station.
1: Absolutely, hands down.
2: Hey, what are you doing?
0: I'm sorry, my mic is falling apart. Y'all hear it?
3: She's a part-time construction worker.
2: Golly. I thought you were building a house over there.
0: Well, it is what it is. Let's go.
2: Yeah. So I came across this list on social media, right? About what your car says about you. Now, specifically, I ain't gonna lie to you. This is for
3: mechanic.
0: I turned the mic down. I can't do nothing. I'm trying to. Okay,
2: it's
0: go
2: so
0: ahead.
2: It's so distracting.
3: Yeah, though. No.
0: Okay, go ahead.
2: You're gonna have to sit it on the floor or something like that.
3: Sit it on the floor. Sit it on the floor.
2: Yeah. Now this is specifically for ladies, but you know, fellas can kind of like take their own little whatever from it. Mm-hmm. You know what I mean?
3: Yep.
2: Okay, so this is what your car says about you. Whatever you drive right now. Okay, if you drive a BMW, Mercedes, Lexus, and an Audi, you know I'm gonna throw Range Rover or Land Rover over in there as well.
3: You might as well.
2: Any kind of expensive high value car, this is what your car says about you if you've been driving this one. She's been working hard since she was about 14 years old. Mm. She has no time for games, fellas. Mm. And she's very serious about her presentation, okay? Mm. She always has white toes or a French tip, and she will not take you seriously if you don't drive something on her level.
3: Mm. So I agree with
2: if
3: that.
2: If you pull
3: bit.
2: Up driving a 2004 Impala, mm-mm, you might well go on speed off, big dog.
0: Wow.
3: Yeah. What if it's up. Fully loaded?
2: Yeah, no. Still. No.
0: She's not interested in No.
2: She
0: right.
2: She need a Jaguar or higher.
0: Not a Jaguar.
2: I like it when they say it like that. Jaguar. Yeah, these are the things that your car says about you. Now, if you are driving a Tesla, now you do have some Tesla Barbies out there is what they call them.
3: Okay.
2: They say she's a spoiled brat. She wants the world to revolve around her. She is very committed to getting what she wants. She annoys every man that she dates, but she still will not get left alone by these men. They gonna harass the hell out of her, even though she annoying as hell. She must got that good.
0: Oh, wait, she's in a Tesla?
2: Yeah, if she's a Tesla Barbie. Is what they call it.
0: Yeah, I have other things to say if you're a black woman in a Tesla.
2: Oh, God.
3: Oh, no.
2: Oh, God.
3: Yeah.
0: Now, come on.
2: Some people got theirs before the whole little situation.
0: It don't matter. You can sell it.
2: Damn. It ain't that easy no more. Okay, how about this one? Now we're starting to get into economy cars. You know what I'm saying? This is your everyday driver. This is your everyday driver right here. Nissan, Honda, Toyota Camry. If she drive any of these, she drive fast. Not going to lie to you. She drive fast. She has at least 3 unread text messages in her phone right now from insurance companies, and she probably got parking tickets somewhere in the glove compartment.
3: Under the seat, in the side, in the door.
2: Yeah. And you know, we don't pay parking tickets no more, so they're going to turn into a warrant more than I don't know what it is about a parking ticket. You feel like you don't have to pay it no more.
3: You act like they're not real.
2: And then when you go back down to that part of downtown or wherever it is, they boot your car.
3: Can't go nowhere.
2: Then you realize, damn, I should have paid that ticket. She got a suspended license. Mm. Her tags are probably out.
0: Okay.
2: She living life on the edge, man. She trying her best, but she let her story do the telling for her. She let her story. Now, if she drive a Porsche, I ain't going to lie to you, she got some big girl money. Nobody really understands how she got the car, but they know it's hers, though. Yeah. Maybe she bought it herself. Maybe somebody else bought it for her. Either way, she touches some real money, and that's queen treatment.
3: She's also intimidating a little bit. You pull up in a Porsche as a Porsche? Female, I'm going to be like, either big your facts. Boyfriend's.
1: I'm about to look into that.
2: Big facts. Oh, wow. Big facts. Now, these are what your car say about you, Didi. They actually had one specific to Range Rover drivers. Mm-hmm. They said, this is the final boss. Luxury aesthetics is what they call it. Pilates is what she into yoga, all that type of stuff. She wants a nice dinner, a nice hotel, a nice life is what she is looking for. She not into apologizing. Mm-hmm. I said that was specifically Didi right there.
3: Yeah, no,
0: that's me.
2: Yeah, okay. She's not into apologizing. And not only that, but she gave herself a soft life.
0: Yeah.
2: She made it. Yeah.
0: Shouts out to my ladies who can give themselves a soft life.
2: Absolutely. Yeah, last and final, Jeep drivers. Now, I drive a Jeep my damn self. Mm. I do love my Jeep Grand Cherokee. But these are Jeep drivers. They say either she hikes every weekend or she wants you to think she hikes every weekend. Yeah. She owns at least one oversized hat. She has her passport ready. And she's always planning a trip somewhere. Also, the biggest one for me, she loves 6 in the car.
0: Because
2: them Jeeps got more than enough room for that type of action.
3: Do they?
0: Damn, Trey. Yeah, right. What you mean? Now I know I ain't sitting in your passenger seat.
3: In the back seat?
0: I don't want the back seat anywhere in that range. I mean, that's
2: I might not want to.
4: And real quick, man, now if you drive a Cadillac or a Lincoln, she rolls blunts very well.
2: Oh, God.
4: She throws concerts and day parties.
2: Yeah.
4: And she drives out of town all the time.
2: Facts.
0: And what car is that?
4: And that's a Cadillac or a Lincoln.
2: Facts. I'm going to tell you this, too. She had to work in her gas tank.
3: Because she know what she's doing.
2: You drive a Cadillac or a Lincoln, you Queen Slim, baby.
4: Yeah.
2: You're Queen Pin.
4: Yeah, for real.
2: You're Queen Pin. Right. But those are what your car says about you.
0: All right. Thank you for that, Trey. I appreciate it.
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0: Jay Cruz is here. Also, Trey G and comedian J.J. Williamson. It's all about Date Fail. We got Jay with us.
1: All right, Jay.
2: All right.
0: Jay said he met a girl named Ebony through some friends, right? Through some very close friends. And they went out on a date. You said you guys went out for some drinks, live music or something, went on a date, had a good time. Y'all shared food. Is that what you said, Jay?
2: Yes, ma'am. Had a good time.
0: Then they had such a good time, you guys, with each other, that after the event was over and they left the little restaurant or club, lounge, whatever the hell it was, they ended up in their cars out in the parking lot talking.
3: Oh, you know, that's good.
0: Yeah.
3: Just regular combo?
0: Yep, yeah. Regular. Ooh. And they started kissing.
2: Right.
3: Ooh.
0: They started kissing.
3: And you sound like a smooth brother. I don't see what the problem is here.
0: Well, Jay says after that, you know, it sounds like a good night, don't it?
1: Yeah, damn good night.
0: Very. And then he said when he called her the next day, text her, she ain't responded. Uh-huh. So he called us and wants to know what happened. So what we're going to do, Jay, you know how this goes down. That's why you call. Clearly, you know how it works. You got to be quiet, and we're going to call her, and we'll see what she says, okay?
2: All good.
0: All right, here we go.
4: Hello?
0: Hi, is Ebony there?
4: Yeah, this is Ebony.
0: Hey, Ebony. It's Dee Dee and Jay Cruz, Trey G, and comedian J.J. Williamson from the radio station. I don't know if you listen or not. It would be great if you did, but if you didn't, it's okay. Hey, listen.
3: Right.
0: Right now, that's not what we're here to talk to you about. We're here to talk to you about you went on a date recently, right, with a guy named Jay.
4: Yeah.
1: Instant laugh.
4: Yeah, I was just going to say. I remember, yeah. I did go on a date with Jay. I'm confused though. How do y'all know about that?
0: Because Jay's good friends with Trey G.
1: Yeah, that's my dog.
4: Okay.
0: And he told Trey.
1: Yeah, that's my dog on my mama's side.
0: What did he tell you, Trey? He told you he liked her?
1: He basically told me that he liked you. Ebony, he said that y'all had a good y'all had a good little time. Y'all even ate off each other's plate, what he said. But he did also say that you've been ducking and dodging him like you owe him some money or something like that.
0: Damn, not ducking and dodging.
1: like he a bill collector.
4: Wow.
1: Spill it.
4: So, Jay, I know Jay. We had a good time. You know, we went on the date. It was cool. I thought he was cute. You know, like, it was honestly one of the best dates I've had in a really long time. Mm, yeah.
1: Okay.
4: It was totally cool. Mm-hmm. You know, like, total gentleman. He's funny. He can dance. We were dancing all night. So we continue. We get to the car, still having a good time, you know? Mm-hmm. And, you know, it's been a long night, so my feet start hurting. You know, I've been dancing in heels, been walking around all night, so I kick my heels off. And then it was just like a total vibe shift, you know? Mm. so I take my shoes off, and Jay starts complimenting my toes. And I'm like, cool, you know, thank you. I have cute polish. You know, I get it. He continues asking me a lot of questions about my feet. Mm-hmm. And so after, like, the fifth or sixth question, I'm just like, okay, can we get off my feet? You know, like,
0: Ebony, he asked you five or six questions about your feet?
4: About my feet.
1: Is the toenail dog? You guys are fungus.
0: Crossed over.
1: Right. Are they on top of each other?
4: Listen. What? He took it, like, a little further. And then he puts one of my toes in his mouth.
0: Oh, damn.
4: Yes.
0: You did what?
4: Yes.
1: I don't see the problem.
4: Yeah.
0: Damn.
1: I'm sorry.
0: Well, damn, that's a little too soon. First, a little too personal now. I mean, I understand shaking hands with a man, but not putting your toe in his mouth as soon as you meet him.
1: I mean, he liked what he saw.
5: Well, let me ask you that. Which toe was it?
4: My big toe.
3: Oh, hell no.
0: I would have tried to shove my whole damn foot if I were you, Ebony. Hold on a second. Jay is on the line. Unfortunately, we got to tell the truth.
3: Boy.
0: Jay.
2: Yes, ma'am.
0: You got a foot fetish, sir.
2: I like feet.
0: You like
2: I
0: feet?
2: I like looking at women's feet.
0: Yes,
2: and she has perfect feet.
0: Uh-uh.
2: Look, I really wasn't trying to be creepy about it. I just got...
0: Hold on. You're not trying to be creepy, Jay, but as soon as you saw her toe, your mouth had to put...
3: started drooling.
0: Yeah, like, what happened?
2: Nah. We were just having such a good time. I just got really comfortable... My apologies to you. I didn't mean to disrespect you in any way. You know what I mean?
0: Yeah, I like that. Yeah, okay, so listen, would you go on another date with him then, Ebony, at this point? Because we'll pay for it.
4: Maybe, but, like, you got to earn before you can, like, see my feet again.
0: Okay.
5: Hey, real quick, Ebony, I know he did move a little fast putting your toes in the mouth, but are you into that, though?
1: Huh? Sound like it.
4: I mean, I could be.
1: Okay. She said, I could be curious.
0: So, here's the deal. We're going to pay for your date. You're going to go on a second date. You said yes?
4: Yeah. We got us a win.
0: All right, here's the deal. We're going to take care of it. All right, we're going to take care of everything on this date. And guess what else we're going to do for you, Ebony? We'll make sure we take care and buy you some new sandals, okay? All right.
4: I love it. Thank you.
0: Buy you some new sandals.
1: Some
0: all
1: new
0: right.
1: Sandals.
0: Y'all clap it over Ebony and Jay.
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0: 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It's Dee Dee in the Morning on V103.

0: It's Dee Dee's Weekend Kickback. All right, J. Cruz is here. Also, hey, Trey G and comedian J.J. Williamson. Uh-huh. All right, coming up next, guys, we're going to put some little money in your pocket. A little extra money, I should say.
1: A little bit.
2: Les sansons.
0: We got the $1,000 minute game. Also, I got some great advice for all of the ladies. So you got to listen out for this. It is so good.
1: Y'all
0: it's
1: need
0: so good.
1: This.
0: All right? It's all coming up right here on Dee Dee's Weekend Kickback.

0: $1,000 mini game. Before we do, guys, listen to this. 76% of women say they are turned off when they see a dad wear this.
1: Excuse me. I was about to say, what?
0: When they see a dad wear certain things. What is it?
2: Crocs. Skinny jeans.
0: No, not skinny jeans and not Crocs.
1: Daddy shorts. Hoochie daddy shorts.
0: Mm-mm. I hate them too.
2: Mm. Man purse.
1: I got nice thighs.
0: A merce.
2: Ain't it?
3: A merce.
0: That's what I heard it's called. Cross. A man purse is a merce.
3: A merce.
1: Body.
0: And then if a man wears sandals, they're mandals.
3: Yeah. We can't do nothing.
0: Yeah, you guys wear. If you wearing mandals and a merce and some linen, goodbye.
3: Yeah.
0: Shut up.
3: Can't even breathe at this point,
0: that
3: fellas.
0: That is the old man's summer package.
1: Linen.
3: That's an old man's summer package.
0: That's an OG summer package, ain't it? Some linen pants, some mandals, and a merce.
3: Yeah, nah.
1: Don't forget the sunglasses.
0: You going to an old school concert in the summertime. Yeah,
1: and you jamming.
0: All right, fellas, you don't know what it is. Guess what they're saying. 76% of women say they are turned off when they see a dad who wears pleated pants.
3: What are pleated pants?
1: Okay, so you know the waist? How sometimes they have that fold on each side?
3: Okay.
1: That's a pleat.
3: I might even Google this.
0: You can tell that he sews. You heard the way he said pants on each side?
1: Oh, on each side. But it's such an old thing.
0: Pleated pants?
1: Yeah.
0: Mm-hmm.
2: I don't like them.
1: It can't make them style for a minute.
3: Okay, okay.
2: Yeah.
3: I be seeing it. They ain't terrible.
2: But it'd be difficult to iron, because once you iron them and then they're not going down in the line with the crease
1: Sure.
2: Your line. Yeah.
1: That and the way you said ironed. My God, yes.
0: Uh-oh. How do you say iron? All right, let's get it. Uh-oh.
4: Boss up with a bang. You got the answers. We got that bread. $1,000 all for you with the $1,000 minigame. Exclusively on DD in the Morning.
0: Iron, hair, it's very difficult.
3: Can I say this too? Women also nowadays, fellas, don't like the pants with the little sparkly gems on them, fellas.
0: Bedazzled pants?
3: They don't like them bedazzled.
0: You see me? I'm like, you why are dead. You wearing bedazzled?
3: They don't like them bedazzled pants, fellas, or them bedazzled shirts, so be mindful.
2: Mm-hmm. Okay.
0: Cruz.
1: No.
0: What is that on your jacket? Do they like speakers?
1: No, this is for my motorcycle. My e-bike.
0: All right. Listen, good morning, Seth. How are you?
5: I'm doing good.
0: Welcome to the show. It's Seth, everyone.
2: What's up, Seth?
0: All right, Seth.
2: How was your weekend, man?
5: It was pretty good. I worked all weekend.
2: All weekend?
1: That's what I'm talking about.
5: All weekend. I'm getting it in.
2: Oh, really? Man. When are you going to be off again?
5: Tomorrow.
0: Okay.
2: Okay.
0: Seth, what do you do for a living?
5: I work at Amazon.
1: How they treat you over there, man?
0: Yeah, you like it?
5: No, but I'm getting it in.
0: Damn, that was
1: so
0: honest.
1: Real.
0: He said,
3: What do you do for Amazon? Do you deliver or do you work at the warehouse?
5: Warehouse.
0: Okay.
1: Is it really as bad as they say, cuz? They won't let y'all pee? Y'all got to go to the bathroom and, like, bottle? Like, is it that crazy?
5: Nah, it's not that crazy, but they do be on you.
3: Mm. Yeah. I'm going to ask you this. Do they really be sleeping with each other like that in them warehouses? That's what I want to know.
5: Hey, I got a girlfriend. I don't get into all that.
0: All right,
2: great answer.
0: Good answer. Spin the wheel. Let's go.
2: I thought that was Cruz.
1: He's ready for a relationship.
6: Trey G.
7: J. Cruz. $20 bonus.
3: Hey. That means yes, though. That means yes.
2: That's all it
1: means. What it mean? All right, my man. So here, you only got a minute. Think fast when I ask you these questions. If you don't know it, just straight up say pass, and we'll come back to it so you don't waste no time. You only got a minute. You ready?
5: I'm ready.
1: All right. Who's your favorite singer or rapper of all time?
5: Lil Wayne.
1: What's the best live concert you ever been to?
5: Polo G.
1: Springfield is the capital of which state?
5: Illinois.
3: Hey.
1: How old is Young Miami?
5: 35.
1: Which streaming service recently released a documentary on Michael Jackson's abuse trial?
5: Netflix.
2: Yeah.
1: What country is basketball player Victor Wembanyama from?
5: Italy.
1: What's the fourth question I asked you?
5: Young Miami.
2: Come on now.
1: Who on the morning show has been nominated for an Emmy?
5: JJ.
2: Manly.
1: What does HBD stand for?
5: Historically Black College University.
0: That's HBCU.
1: Spell the word explicit.
5: I didn't hear you.
1: Explicit. Spell explicit.
5: E-X-C-L-I-P-T.
1: How old is Young Miami?
5: 33, 34, 35.
0: You got 5 out of 10. 5 out of 10. You missed this one. Young Miami is 32.
1: Mm-hmm.
0: What country is basketball player Victor Wembanyama from? He's from France. What was the fourth question that Jay Cruz asked? It was, how old is young Miami? Mm-hmm. You also missed this one. Who on the morning show has been nominated for an Emmy? Jay Cruz. He's won. He's been nominated and won. I just got nominated for one.
1: Aw.
0: Just got it. What does HBD stand for? Happy birthday. And explicit is EXPLICIT.
1: Hey.
0: So you got 5 out of 10. You're going to get $10 every correct answer. We added up as $50, but you spun the wheel and got an extra 20.
1: Hey.
0: $70.
1: Come on, dog.
0: Coming
1: it's all right.
0: All
1: right.
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11: No matter how much sugar and cream you need for your coffee, it's best with a side of Didi. That's Didi in the Morning from 5 to 10 on V103. I need to talk to you guys about something. Do anybody in here, any of you fellas, watch The Real Housewives of Potomac? Anybody in here?
12: Oh, you talking about Real Housewives of Potomac?
11: Yeah, Potomac.
12: Mm-hmm. Potomac. Mm-hmm. That's what I said. Mm-hmm.
11: Yeah, no, listen, if you haven't watched it, Gisele Bryant's on it. This is Jamal Bryant, Pastor Jamal Bryant's ex-wife.
12: Yep, first yep. wife, okay.
11: First
12: okay,
11: wife. Okay. Which, by the way, she likes the second wife. He got a type,
12: Yeah, he got a type.
11: Boy, he got a type. Anyways, so Gisele was on, and she was talking about, she's on her podcast, and with the other girl that's from the show, Robin Dixon, and they were talking about they have dating advice for single women. Y'all take a listen to what they're saying.
13: I always want to give my single girls a little
14: advice.
13: Okay. If he brings out the child in you,
14: okay,
13: you're dating a man. Okay. If he brings out the mother in you,
14: you're dating a child.
13: You're dating a boy. If he brings out the inner man in you, you're dating a loser.
11: Damn.
13: Okay. So, yes. Okay. But if you really think about that,
14: yes,
13: that is all correct.
14: Right.
13: Yeah.
14: It is. Yes.
13: Yes. So, ladies, you need to find a man that brings out the inner child.
14: Yes.
13: Because he's a man.
15: Our,
11: so y'all will bring out the mother in us. You'll bring out
15: the child.
11: The child in you or your inner man.
16: Yeah. Or the man in you.
11: Or y'all will bring out the inner man in us women.
12: I ain't gonna lie to you. Sometimes they come in with the inner man already on display fully.
11: Listen, dude.
12: It ain't us bringing it out.
11: Hold on a second, dude. Yeah, hold on a second. Right,
12: she came in with that masculine ass energy.
16: She came off the top rope.
11: Oh, my God. What's masculine energy, Trey?
12: I mean, exactly what it sounds like.
11: No.
12: Masculine energy.
11: Which one? Because listen, you seem to say that you like a woman who challenges you.
12: Yeah.
11: Is that bringing out, does she have inner man energy?
12: See, but there's a difference between a challenge and somebody who just don't listen. You just can't tell them nothing. They don't want to hear none of it. You know what I'm saying? They don't want to be led, but they want a leader. They don't want to follow, but they want somebody that they can follow. Oh. They want somebody that's going to be able to manage and pay bills and have a structure.
17: But they don't want to fall in line for the structure. Hold on,
15: Rick. Yeah, come on over here. Come on over here. Come on over to mine. Come on to mine. Come on to mine.
11: What happened, Trey? Trey, what happened?
17: Keep talking, Trey.
15: They don't want... She can't turn hers off. She can't turn.
11: Hold on. Hey, none of y'all's mics are working today. I don't know what happened. I don't know what happened to y'all's mics. And what?
17: Anyway,
11: what?
17: I agree with you.
18: Me too.
11: I didn't know what was wrong with y'all's mics. What happened, Trey? What happened? I'm sorry. I didn't hear what you said because your mic went out.
12: They don't like the structure that a man brings for them. They think it's control. Right. It be so much that goes into bringing that masculine energy that we don't necessarily bring out. You just come with it.
11: No, we don't.
18: And Trey,
11: sometimes, honestly, I like what they were saying. Yeah. I will have to agree. There are some ways, sometimes you men will bring out different things in us.
12: Yes. Absolutely.
11: And I agree with that. If you are bringing out the inner man in me where I got to take the lead, then that means you are a loser.
12: Damn.
11: Now,
12: that's harsh.
16: You can't cut the grass every once in a while? Relax.
11: No, hold on a second. You bring out the inner man in me and I got to be more man than you?
12: Yeah.
11: Just take
16: the trash out.
11: I can't be more man than you. I got to be more man than you in the relationship. Come on.
12: But how do you, how are you going to dictate to me, a man, what it means to be more man than me?
11: Because once I have to take the lead and do all the things that I'm doing, sir, you might as well call me sir.
15: Ain't nobody calling you that. Well, I mean, you look like one, but we ain't going to call you that, though.
16: You give off
11: so hold on a second. And then the fact that we got to turn into your mother, too, at times.
12: Oh, okay, my God. Well, y'all want somebody to be y'all daddy at all times.
11: And I do.
12: Yeah, exactly. You see what I'm saying?
11: Yep. I can't wait to get home and call my husband daddy.
12: See?
16: I
11: would like to see it. I want to hear that. I've never done it in my life.
12: I should call
11: him right now and call him and see if I should call him daddy and see what he says.
12: He's going to be like, who is this?
11: Y'all want me to call? Let me call right now, though. Hold on. Because I've never done that before in my life. Hold on a second.
19: Hello.
11: Hey, daddy. What's wrong, Chris? Yeah, this is my husband. Hey, Chris, why are you laughing? Why are you laughing so hard?
12: I like his laugh.
11: Hey, Daddy.
19: You never called me that.
11: Are you okay with that? Because I said this. I said, boy, a dude got to be doing certain things right for a woman to call him daddy.
12: Oh, God.
11: So I can't call you daddy. You don't feel comfortable if I call you daddy?
19: No, you always act like somebody's daddy.
11: You do. You do. You do act like somebody's daddy.
16: You're so grown.
11: Yeah. All right. That's all. I just wanted to see what your reaction would be if I called you daddy.
16: And
11: that's
16: it was
11: all.
16: Priceless.
12: That's all I can do is laugh.
15: She was going to say bastard.
16: Hey, bastard.
15: Hey, bastard.
11: All right. Bye. Talk to you later.
19: Bye, daddy.
16: I'd be asking Amanda Panda to call me daddy.
11: That is hilarious. So
15: the fact that he laughed from the beginning, I know he's not accustomed to it.
11: All right. Well, listen, ladies, again, whatever they bring out in you, the inner child, the inner man, or the mother, good luck with them. All right.
12: Fast.
11: And call him daddy if you can.
12: Fellas, good luck as well.
16: Yes.
11: All right. It's Dee Dee's Weekend Kickback. JJ Williamson is here. Jay Cruz and Trey G. We hope your weekend is going great. Take the time to get to know us better. Log on to all of our social media profiles. Follow us and subscribe to the YouTube page, Dee Dee in the Morning. Okay?
16: Yep, there it is.
12: Thanks. Tap in.
11: All right. Here's the deal, you guys. Coming up, we got to show some love to another business. Our strong business spotlight is next. It's Dee Dee's Weekend Kickback. All the ladies.

0: Jay Cruz is here, also Trey G, comedian JJ Williams.
1: Uh-huh.
0: You know, we used to call this our small business spotlight until Trey said there ain't nothing small about these businesses.
1: Nah.
0: Trey says what? They're what?
2: The strong business spotlight.
0: Yes,
1: strong.
0: It is.
2: Strong businesses.
0: And we're going to put the spotlight on the DFW Lash University. The founder and owner is in the building. Please give it up for Ms. Roxy Reed.
2: All right.
3: Hey.
2: All right.
3: Hi, everybody.
0: Roxy Reese is a name.
1: Yeah.
3: Thank you so much for having me.
1: What do you think, man? Roxy Reese?
4: Sounds like a movie star.
3: Thank you.
2: Roxy got the dimples popping, too. I see
0: that. What is this? The Dimple Society.
2: Come on.
1: Yeah.
3: Taking like that.
0: Because Trey got dimples. Yeah. You have them, and then you brought somebody in with you, and she got them.
3: Yes.
1: Luscious.
3: Yes.
1: Oh, Luscious.
3: We're the chosen one.
2: Come on now. All right, let them know.
0: All right, so Roxy Reese with their great name. Let's talk about it. DFW Lash University. Tell everybody all about it.
3: I'm the Lash Dean, and I own DFW Lash University.
2: Right,
3: and we are a cosmetology school. We help people get their Texas Lash license.
1: Mm. Okay.
0: Wow.
1: Okay.
0: How long have you had this business?
3: Since 2020.
0: Nice.
1: That's what's up.
0: Okay. Yeah. And I know it's doing well because so many people are into lashes now and you know, different technicians out there. How many people do you have enrolled at one time?
3: So on roster, we have anywhere between 40 and 50 students at one time.
0: Wow.
3: And we actually help a lot of people who live in smaller cities who don't have access to schools, and they drive to come to class, and we work with their schedule. We meet them where they are, and we just help them through the finish line.
1: Wow.
4: Not having class at the fast food restaurant if we have to.
3: No. But we definitely invite them. Yeah. We do whatever it takes. And we're just very flexible because life is hard.
0: Mm-hmm.
3: People have lives. They have jobs. They have babies. Mm-hmm. And we understand, and we want to be there for our students.
4: I love that.
1: How can you graduate from a Lash University?
3: So it's a 320-hour program. We take them through all the necessary requirements.
4: That's more than the police academy.
3: Oh my God, yeah. So we take them through all the necessary requirements by TDLR, eyelash health, infection control, which is very big. Of course, face and eye shapes. Then we go on to teach them all the different techniques. So as far as, you know, people just slapping lashes on, this does take 3 hours. If applied for healthy lash application, which is what we teach them, and then from there they can practice and get their time down.
0: Wow.
2: How did you get into the field? Like, what sparked that passion for you?
3: So I got into the lash industry in 2017, and I was doing my own cluster lashes, and I started going to people's houses and doing cluster lashes on them, and those clients were like, when are you going to learn how to do lash extensions?
2: Yo.
3: And so then I didn't even know about it. I took a certification class, and then after that, she was like, okay, now you got to go get your license. And I was like, why you didn't tell me? I could just go get my license. So.
4: Cluster and extensions, you know, that world is so complicated.
3: Yeah, they're definitely different.
2: Yeah.
4: What's the difference?
3: One takes 30 minutes. Mm-hmm. The other one is one-by-one application. The cluster lashes, they're good for just a weekend. You know, they're not meant for lifetime or long-term wear, whereas the extensions, if done properly,

0: Lucky Star Casino, with a staggering number of jackpots, our players are turning spins into wins. Lucky Star Casino, the biggest jackpots and limitless promotions are closer than you think.
1: Oh, I do a lot of also consulting. A lot of my students have went on and opened their own schools. They've opened salon suites. Mm. They have mentorship programs. They put out ebooks. They create products outside of just making the money behind the lash bed. And we really encourage that because it is something that can be, you know, just on the weekends, and you can definitely make money just doing it that way. But if you want to maximize it and really create products, which is something that's very big, products for the clients, products for other lash artists, it can be very lucrative, and that's where I come in and I help my students to set up their business and do those types of things if they want to.
2: How can people find you online or anywhere on social media?
1: Yeah, so all across all platforms, we can be found at DFW Lash University, and you can text us at 469-672-9860.
2: I got to tell you something right now. It is a big business doing lashes like that, and my people just closed. I go to get my lashes, and like, I got to find a new lash person.
1: Okay, come on, Dee. I definitely have somebody for you. And I, of course, Dee Dee, if you want me to do your lashes, I got you.
2: I mean, I get the teacher.
3: You want the pro, right? That's what I want.
1: Yes, I got you. Custom tailored just for your face. I'll do a face study, analysis, and make sure that it fits just for you.
4: She said a face study. In other words, she's going to send you some samples.
3: Yeah. Big ones. Really big ones.
2: Yeah. You said everybody, they can find you at DFW Lash University.
1: Yes.
2: Right?
1: Yes.
2: Well, congratulations to you. Y'all, this is the founder and owner, and this is our Strong Business Spotlight, which is all about putting that spotlight on her. And that means you've got to go patronize the business, frequent the business, support it, do whatever you can.
3: Come on.
2: Thank you so much for coming in. Give it up for Miss Roxy Reese, founder of DFW.
4: All right.
2: That's it. It's a wrap for the weekend. We are done.
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0: I'm Mike D and I get respect. 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
4: Lord have mercy. 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

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And Baka got a weird case, why is he around? Certified lover boys, certified pedophiles. 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